the red booth and the blue booth compete for the hearts of the people on the island of Parintins in the state of Amazonas. Today I am going to tell you how the Red Bull Association called it Boi Garantido, the Garantido Bull,

John the Baptist. If he were cured, he would hold a party with the cloth wool every year. He was cured, fulfilled the promise, and thus guaranteed the wool was born.

cada boi garantido song that became known worldwide is Tic Tic Tac in the version of Banda Carrapicho.

Island of Parintins. Every year, the members of the association choose a theme to create the songs and floats and compete for the championship with the Blue Bull, the Caprichoso Bull, at the Parintins Festival, the largest folklore festival.

episode, you will find out how Boi Caprichoso, the Caprichoso Bull, the Boo-Boo of Amazon, came to be. Stay tuned and continue with us.

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0: 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A refugee like me back with the Fugees from a third world country. I go back like when Pac carried crates for Humpty Hump. We lead a whole club dizzy. Why the CIA wanna watch it? Colombians and Haitians, I ain't guilty, it's a musical transaction. Bobo, Zobo, no more do we snatch rope. 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
1: I'm on tonight, my hips don't lie, and I'm starting to feel you, boy. 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My hips don't lie, and I'm starting to feel it's right. The attraction, the tension. Baby, like this is perfection.
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1: 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Will your eyes still smile from your cheek? Darling, I